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2: Yeah, paramedic ambulance 8. Paramedic ambulance 8. PCSO is on the scene several times. No need to stage.
0: I copy.

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EMS 9, paramedic 209 is your response. Operations, I'll turn off the two at 2055.

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0: 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Charles, you can hold me on the working code.
1: Yeah, 4303.

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0: Negative, Tom Jack.
1: You're now at 26 minutes. 26 minutes.
0: Alright.

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0: 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We're on route 251-30 brief.
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1: Charles, can I help you? 5341.

1007 Martin Drive for the Charlie overdose. EMS 51, EMS 60, paramedic M39, paramedic MI 16 Bravo due to respond. Operations on 10 Alpha 2 at 2354.

4280 Livingston Road for the Charlie trouble breathing. 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Operations on 10 Alpha 2 at 2354.

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0: Both units going to be in service. 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How you, man?
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0: Crane Highway and Smallwood Drive for the Alpha traumatic injury. EMS 60 to do the proceed operations on 10 Alpha 2 W 012. Ambulance 60 with 2. 10 Alpha 2. Ambulance 60.
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0: 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Herman Chemist 118 is due to respond operations on 10 Alpha 2, 0013.
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Operations 1 and Alpha 2, 207.

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577 5787 Oak Forest Court. Review Alpha 6 person, EMS 7, EMS 8 is due to proceed. Operations on 10 Alpha 2 at 217.

787-5787-04 is court for the officer person. Paramedic ambulance 8 is due at the closest EMS resource. Operations on 10 Alpha 2 at 221. Respond from EMS 7 to Oak Forest Court.

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11515, 11515, Shearwater Drive. Charlie, trouble breathing. Paramedic ambulance from 3 June, operations on 2 altitude at 239.

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1: I'm against an SL2. Hang on. Charles County Crime Account with Adoration.
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0: You know what is in Ralph Charles Regional Priority 3 with a 39-year-old female?
1: I'm copy. Priority 3, Charles Regional 247.

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0: 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What's down, LePain?
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1: 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Top 2. Correct, remain on this channel.

0: again, that's 209 Charles. We're going to be transporting a 59-year-old female, priority 3, Charles Regional.
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10504-10504 Alcoy Court off of Alava Court for the Delta Hemorrhage. Paramedic ambulance 12 is in respond operations on 10 Alpha 2 at 337.

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3439 Precipia Place, Apartment C's in Charlie. For the Charlie stroke, Paramedic Chemistry 9, do respond on 10 altitude 606.

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2: Call for EMS 5 to Calvert County has been canceled. 848.

13370, 13370, Beach Haven Circle off of Lower Cedar Point Road. The Delta chest pains. Paramedic Ambulance 14 is being alerted to respond on 10 Alpha 2, 858.

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0: 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The Charlie Hart problems. EMS 60, paramedic EMS 39 are due. 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

3785 Leonardtown Road at Thomas Stone High School with a trolley stroke. Paramedic chemist 39 is due. 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

0: 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FEMA 62, respond on 10 off of 2 at 942. Second call, FEMA 60.
1: FEMA 62 is 2.
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0: 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We're clear of the hospital. We're going to be out of service heading. Yes, ma'am.
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0: Paramedic, am I 16 Bravo?

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Remember, Kim is 519, Stu. 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

0: Charles County Engine 12, alarm company called back, advised they spoke to someone on the premises, advising false alarm, requested to downgrade, not cancel.
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Paramedic am I 816? Yes, ma'am. 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

4850 Mary's Lane off of Willis Crossing Road. With a Charlie sick person. Pyramid Kim 609 is due to respond on 10 off of 2, 1125.

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0: 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Spawn out 10 off of 3, 1142.
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0: Carolina to Chief 3, engine 31, 3232, pre-232, Carysbrook Court off of John Hanson Drive. Caller advised smoke on the third floor of a townhouse. She was advised to evacuate. She does have several small children that she was trying to get out of the residence. No further. Chief 3.
1: Chief 3 is okay.
2: I'm responding with 4. What do are we?
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2: Alright, 1 Charles, I'm on the scene. On the Robin side, with my water. The three-story townhome, end of the row. Nothing out of it. Been established in tactical command. Stand by for 360.
3: Charles County units responding to Casey Brook Court. 31's on the scene with tactical command. Side Bravo, nothing evident. Stand by for a 360, 1145.
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6: Oh,
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Spawn on 10 off at 311-48.

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0: 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I will be transporting party 3 to Charles Regional.
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2: Paramedic MI 16, Charles.
1: Paramedic MI 16.
2: Yes, ma'am. 10,400 Spring Hill Newtown Road for 133 with 2, please.
1: I copy.

0: 230 Charles. I'm on the scene, assuming command. Command post on the alpha side of the buggy.
1: Charles County units responding to Casey Brook Court. Chief 3 is on the scene with the Casey Brook Court command at 1150.
0: Command engine 31.
2: 31.
0: And do you have an odor associated with the haze, Class A electrical?
2: Negative. When we arrived, the homeowner reported the smoke detectors were going off approximately 30 minutes ago, and she didn't find anything. She came back up, and they started going off again, and saw a haze. When we arrived, there was a haze with no odor. However, the haze has dissipated. We're getting up in the attic now. Just put eyes on.
0: Command's okay.

entire units to come into Cary Brook Court, the exception of engine 31 operating and truck 1, the rest units in level 2 stage. I'm on John Hanson Drive, Cary Brook Court.

0: Sermon on Gabriel 3:9, Psalm 3, we'll be staging it at Cahill Place.
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0: Can you place me back in service and attach me to the EMS call at Metairie, driver only, and what's the unit that's coming?
1: I copy, sir. You've got ambulance 517 in Redswell.
0: Engine 11 to 517. They a 34-year-old male. They left knee injury. He's complaining of some trouble breathing. However, he's statting at 98% on room air. Other than that, they're still working on getting vital signs for him. And we're at the burn building.

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33-00, 3300 Middletown Road, Westlake High School, the Delta Seizure. 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

0: 5603 Pinfish Court off Dorchester Circle. For the Alpha Fall, EMS 12, EMS 60, paramedic MI 16 B or do respond on 10 off of 2. Second call for EMS 12. 1248.
1: Paramedic
0: MI
1: 16, Bravo, with
0: 2. Correction, paramedic MI 16, B with 2.
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0: 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You have K39 not responding.
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3350 Crane Highway, Med Star Room 5. With a Charlie trouble breathing. 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Second call for EMS 3 1305.

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0: Ironsides Road, Winneconne Court. Put the tree down. 74 is due. Respond on 10 Alpha 2, 1321.
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0: I got it. Come in again, it was 3-9. 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

9275 Ironsides Road and Mount Hope Elementary School for the opposite person. Ambulance 4 is being alerted to proceed on 10 Alpha 2, 1324.

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1: Permit Camera 39, it says Route Charles Regional, party for the 81-year-old male.
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3189 Benedict Avenue at St. Francis de Sales Church. The Delta trouble breathing. EMS 5, paramedic MSG is due. Spawn on Benedict. 10 Alpha 1, 1406.

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0: Pulaski County Ambulance 58, paramedic ambulance 2, address update to 7209 Benedict Avenue.
1: Five eight, updating status, the 3

0: this is Porter Communications.
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2: 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Ambulance 2, updating address. It is going to be at the church hall on Benedict Avenue to the rear.
1: Ambulance 58, can you switch to 10 Alpha 2, please?
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0: Just to confirm, is this a PA unit?

0: 3 with 2.
1: Be 3 with 2. Six oh seven, nothing heard. Just to confirm, is this a paramedic unit or BLS?
2: Paramedic unit.
1: I copy, thank you.
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0: Where the pin is dropped on the key map. Is that where the patient is?
1: That's right.
0: Copy, thank you.

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1: Chief 3.
0: In the CAD, do you have the combination for the Ballards to make access to the trail?
2: Probably it's PA-28. Did you copy?
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0: Alaskan Ambulance 58. Could you reconsult with Calvert, please?
1: I copy. We'll reconsult.
0: That's 1426.

number 67 Mattingly Avenue, off northbound Indian and Highway. This is Charlie Stroke. MS-9, paramedic MS-118, due to respond on 10 off of 2 at 1436.

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1: Tate Street off of Marshall Corner Road. For the Charlie Strip, Pyramid Camp 607, do you respond on 10 off of 2, 1436? On the air, Pyramid Camp 607 with 2.

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0: Charles County to Pyramid came on 118. 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

9, Cypress Place off Glenmont Road for the Charlie Sick Person. EMS 7, Paramedic EMS 8 are due. Respond on 10 off of 2, 1440. Response check from EMS 9.

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Permanent Hamlin 519 Z alert, 10 off 2, 1456.

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0: Crane Highway and Turkey Hill Road, southbound, for the first injury accident. Rescue Engine 1, EMS 51, EMS 60 are due. Respond on 10 Alpha 2. Second call for EMS 51, second call for EMS 60.
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0: 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On the air, ambulance 60.

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And they have 9500 Mitchell Road at MSP Barrick H. The tree down. 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Spot on 10 off of 2. 1511. 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
0: 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What are you on the scene of?
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0: RMIH 16, can you put this unit off duty unavailable, please? My MDT's down.
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1: 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We're at the light at Crane Highway.
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0: 604 Kent Avenue, Apartment A is in Adam, off Patrol Street. For the subject, not breathing. 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
4: Paramedic Ambulance 607, 2 plus 1.
0: 11,645 Fulham Drive off of Charles Street with outside fire. And company 15 is due. Respond on 10 off of 2 at 1645. On the RMS 517, Southern Medical Duty Officer, Paramedic Ambulance 609, Paramedic Ambulance 519.
4: Paramedic Ambulance 607 Charles Street is clear of the hospital. Do you want to respond to that?
0: That's correct.
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1: Yep, Cameron comes 2-2.
0: PA 2.
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0: smaller drive in St. Charles Parkway in the area of the first injury accident. Squad 3, EMS 3, paramedic EMS 3, non due. Respond on 10 Alpha 2, 1717.
1: Okay, 39 Alpha 2.
0: Paramedic EMS 3, non Alpha 2. Paramedic EMS 3, non Alpha 2.

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3337 Westdale Court, off of Westdale Drive, for the Alpha Lift Assist. It's going to be 3, Paramedic MI 16B, you're due. 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

0: 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T3A 10, T3C, you respond, and units responding, you're responding to 5021 Damsel Fish Court. 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
0: 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And a response from EMS 12 for Danville Fish Court.
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0: interesting to talk. 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I just kind of put it in the MDT.
1: Initial readings, 20.9, 02, 0.2 LEO, zeros on the rest.

0: pressing the tilde command. 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
1: Okay, have we figured out the source yet?
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0: The front door is locked. Is there a information on how to gain entrance?
1: That's a negative. The call was initially put in from District 1. We had no information other than the subject possibly fell.

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1: Go ahead.
0: Any update on the source?
1: Investigating the oven at the moment.
0: Okay. Command of 31, do you have secondary readings? Our readings are the same. 20.9 oxygen, 0.5 LEO. We're nearing it down to the scope now. Okay, is there a need for Washington gas? I don't believe so. Copy.

0: 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You got a recommendation? Myself and Rescue News 12. Atlanta, Charles County.
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1: He just arrived.
0: At the hospital, 1906.
2: Paramedic 14's on the scene.
0: On scene, 1906. Charles County Engine 6-1, are you direct on information?
1: Negative.
0: 2-11-160, Lord Baltimore Drive, ambulance 6-8 is requesting a prayer possible force entry.
1: Copy.
0: 1906. Charles County ambulance 158, how long are you staffed for?
3: Thank you.
0: Thank you. 1907.

Southwest County Ambulance 68, paramedic ambulance 14, duration check.

0: 110, 310 Caroline Drive, apartment 200 off Washington Avenue for the unknown medical. EMS 51 is to operation south to 1910.
1: Ambulance 518, 1 plus 3.
0: Ambulance 518 south to.
1: Ambulance 518 on 2.
0: Ambulance 518.
2: One 101, number 101, Wesley Drive, apartment 125, Broadway Fall. US 51 is alerted, operation south to 1911.

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0: 10,978 Stella Court for the inside gas leak. 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
1: Chief 3A.
0: Chief 3A, 10 Alpha 3.
1: Chief 3A.
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0: 978 Stella Court. Caller stated her house smells like gas. She stated her stove is secured and they have evacuated the building. T3A.
1: I got you. Is this a 31 come up yet?
0: They just did, sir.
1: Okay, thanks.
0: 19.
1: T3 Charles, you can show me on the scene. I'll be establishing the Stavers Road command. May I post to me at Stavers?
0: I'm direct. T3A. I copy. T3A on scene. Assuming command, the buggy will be staging at Stella Court and Stavers Road.

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0: 9-3-C-Charlie. We're reassuming the command of Stella Corp. 3A is going to be around to the station to get the tower.
1: I'm direct 10, Chief 3C, assuming the Stellar Corps command, 1923.
2: 31 command. Give me a two-story single family. House has been evacuated. Homeowner is not claiming any sicknesses. I'll give you a 36 in a second.
0: Command copies. Truck one on the command. Squad 40 is ahead of us. We're on the first of the house fire.
1: Three, I got
0: it. Truck 20, I got 3.
1: Truck 20, 10 Alpha 6.
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1: Three A making up 33 staffing.
0: Three A.
1: Got another gas throw.
2: Command copies, command control. It's going to start washing gas.
3: I'm direct command.
0: Charles County to the Kite, Chief 1, 11403, 11403, Sandhurst Place. You're going to be off of Continental Drive. Caller came in pinging over 11403. Someone screaming in the background, there's fire. Nobody was answering on the phone. We don't have anything further. Chief 1.
4: Battalion Chief 1's okay. Is it pinging that address or is it in the area of?
0: It was pinging directly over 11403 Sandhurst.
4: Copy. What type of area going in?
0: Thanks, Chief.
5: Ambulance 60.
0: Ambulance 60.

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1: Command copy.
2: Bravo, traumatic injury. Paramedic ambulance 12 is alerted. Operations 10 off to 1927.
1: That's right.

that as well as laying it out from the entrance of Sandhurst. On scene, got a three-story middle of the townhouse, nothing evident. Same effort, 360, G4 out of command.

as many copies. Engine 12 laying out at Continental in Sandhurst, three-story, middle of our townhome, nothing out of that. Chat, keep one with command. 1929.

0: 12, man. Three in the front, three in the rear. I was having all four sides.
1: Command's okay.
0: And 12, command. 1-1-4-3. Residents is advising they did not call.
1: Command's okay. Saucer and Saucer, another callback.
2: 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Stay by.

0: 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Squad 840 is here if you need them.
1: We should be sufficient. Just myself, Rest Region 12. We're just working on the LA now.
0: Command copy. Command Charles, we're going to hold engine 31, rescue engine 12. You can have squad 840, or that call extreme pistol, please.
2: I copy command. Charles County, squad 840.
0: Go ahead.
2: 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You can return to service. Thank you.
0: 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Good evening.
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3: 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Thank you, ma'am.
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1: 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Currently in the process of ventilating the house.
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